heading out of town. For someone who longs for a community of his own, who's with his camera? Alone. I'll call. I hate the fall.

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1: Arthur Miller's Death of a Salesman took home the most Tony Awards on Sunday night with six, including Best Revival of a Play, Best Featured Actress in a Play for Laurie Metcalf, and Best Direction of a Play for Joe Mantello, whose classic drama was the most nominated play of the night with 9 nods. Following its 12 nominations, Schmigadoon had the most wins of any musical with 4, including Best Musical, as well as awards for The Book and score for Cinco Paul. Cats, The Jellicle Ball, The Lost Boys, and Ragtime were all close behind, though, with 3 wins each, including Best Revival of a Musical for Ragtime. Ragtime cast members Joshua Henry and Casey Levy won Best Performance by a Leading Actor and Actress in a Musical, respectively. Following its recent win of the Pulitzer Prize for Drama, Bess Wool's Liberation won Best Play, making Wool the 4th woman to win in the category. John Lithgow scored for Best Performance by an Actor in a Leading Role in a Play for his role in Giant, while Leslie Manville won the Best Performance by an Actress in a Leading Role in a Play for her role in Oedipus. For iHeartRadio Broadway, I'm Daria Albinger.
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1: Yes.
0: Are you saying that you and Nicola are through?
1: Yes.
0: Are you saying that you are actually available?
1: Yes.
0: And you still like girls?
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0: Radio Broadway caught up with some of the winners at Sunday night's Tony Awards. Bess Wall became the fourth woman to take home the Tony for Best Play, with their win for Liberation coming on the heels of the play scoring the Pulitzer Prize for Drama. Wall told us she's proud to represent women on Broadway.
1: Women are underrepresented on Broadway, and I'm proud to be somebody putting my voice out there.
0: And she says she's proud to see how well Liberation is doing with men.
1: Part of what was so beautiful about Liberation was seeing dads come and love the show, and grandpas, and met all different kinds of folks, you know. It wasn't just a show for women, and that really opened my eyes to how powerful women's stories can be to speak to all kinds of people.
0: The night's big musical winner was Schmigadoon, which took home 4 awards, including Best Orchestrations. Composers Doug Besterman and Mike Morris told us about their vision for the show's music.
2: We wanted it to sound like the set looks, and that's really what we set out to do.
3: Right, and I don't know, the set for that, and in fact, all of the designers, the lighting and the sets and the costumes, everybody took it as a real wonderful challenge to sort of give an homage to what we sort of grew up with. And so from a purely orchestral point of view, Cinco's score was filled with things that just gave us a chance to play in the sandbox.
0: And Zaylon Livingston, who along with Bill Rausch took home the Tony for Best Direction of a Musical for Cats, the Jellicle Ball, told us that the success of the reimagining of Andrew Lloyd Webber's classic musical is the result of incredible teamwork.
4: You don't do it by yourself, and so you work with a co-director as brilliant as Bill Rausch. You work with a creative team that are geniuses, and you invite in the community you're trying to tell a story about. And so we would not be here without Ballroom. And I am celebrating the legacy of Ballroom tonight as much as I am celebrating Cats. And it's a thrilling thing.
0: 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I'm Daria Albinger.

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0: Are nothing more than agents for the cat who all the time just controls the operations, the Napoleon of crime.

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1: Arthur Miller's Death of a Salesman took home the most Tony Awards on Sunday night with six, including Best Revival of a Play, Best Featured Actress in a Play for Laurie Metcalf, and Best Direction of a Play for Joe Mantello, whose classic drama was the most nominated play of the night with 9 nods. Following its 12 nominations, Schmigadoon had the most wins of any musical with 4, including Best Musical, as well as awards for The Book and score for Cinco Paul. Cats, The Jellicle Ball, The Lost Boys, and Ragtime were all close behind, though, with 3 wins each, including Best Revival of a Musical for Ragtime. Ragtime cast members Joshua Henry and Casey Levy won Best Performance by a Leading Actor and Actress in a Musical, respectively. Following its recent win of the Pulitzer Prize for Drama, Bess Wool's Liberation won Best Play, making Wool the 4th woman to win in the category. John Lithgow scored for Best Performance by an Actor in a Leading Role in a Play for his role in Giant, while Leslie Manville won the Best Performance by an Actress in a Leading Role in a Play for her role in Oedipus. For iHeartRadio Broadway, I'm Daria Albinger.
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1: I'm the father. 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
1: Arthur Miller's Death of a Salesman took home the most Tony Awards on Sunday night with six, including Best Revival of a Play, Best Featured Actress in a Play for Laurie Metcalf, and Best Direction of a Play for Joe Mantello, whose classic drama was the most nominated play of the night with 9 nods. Following its 12 nominations, Schmigadoon had the most wins of any musical with 4, including Best Musical, as well as awards for The Book and score for Cinco Paul. Cats, The Jellicle Ball, The Lost Boys, and Ragtime were all close behind, though, with 3 wins each, including Best Revival of a Musical for Ragtime. Ragtime cast members Joshua Henry and Casey Levy won Best Performance by a Leading Actor and Actress in a Musical, respectively. Following its recent win of the Pulitzer Prize for Drama, Bess Wool's Liberation won Best Play, making Wool the 4th woman to win in the category. John Lithgow scored for Best Performance by an Actor in a Leading Role in a Play for his role in Giant, while Leslie Manville won the Best Performance by an Actress in a Leading Role in a Play for her role in Oedipus. For iHeartRadio Broadway, I'm Daria Aldinger.
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2: I know what's going to happen. 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
7: Ever since I was a child, I tried to be the best. 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My family and friends all said I was blessed. So what happened? It was supposed to be all so exciting.

0: Studio Broadway caught up with some of the winners at Sunday night's Tony Awards. Bess Wahl became the fourth woman to take home the Tony for Best Play, with her win for Liberation coming on the heels of the play scoring the Pulitzer Prize for Drama. Wahl told us she's proud to represent women on Broadway.
1: Women are underrepresented on Broadway, and I'm proud to be somebody putting my voice out there.
0: And she says she's proud to see how well Liberation is doing with men.
1: Part of what was so beautiful about Liberation was seeing dads come and love the show, and grandpas, and met all different kinds of folks, you know. It wasn't just a show for women, and that really opened my eyes to how powerful women's stories can be to speak to all kinds of people.
0: The night's big musical winner was Schmigadoon, which took home 4 awards, including Best Orchestrations. Composers Doug Besterman and Mike Morris told us about their vision for the show's music.
2: We wanted it to sound like the set looks, and that's really what we set out to do.
3: Right, and I don't know, the set for that, and in fact, all of the designers, the lighting and the sets and the costumes, everybody took it as a real wonderful challenge to sort of give an homage to what we sort of grew up with. And so from a purely orchestral point of view, Cinco's score was filled with things that just gave us a chance to play in the sandbox.
0: And Zaylon Livingston, who, along with Bill Rausch, took home the Tony for Best Direction of a Musical for Cats, The Jellicle Ball, told us that the success of the reimagining of Andrew Lloyd Webber's classic musical is the result of incredible teamwork.
4: You don't do it by yourself, and so you work with a co-director as brilliant as Bill Rausch. You work with a creative team that are geniuses, and you invite in the community you're trying to tell a story about. And so we would not be here without Ballroom. And I am celebrating the legacy of Ballroom tonight as much as I am celebrating Cats. And it's a thrilling thing.
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1: Arthur Miller's Death of a Salesman took home the most Tony Awards on Sunday night with six, including Best Revival of a Play, Best Featured Actress in a Play for Laurie Metcalf, and Best Direction of a Play for Joe Mantello, whose classic drama was the most nominated play of the night with 9 nods. Following its 12 nominations, Schmigadoon had the most wins of any musical with 4, including Best Musical, as well as awards for The Book and score for Cinco Paul. Cats, The Jellicle Ball, The Lost Boys, and Ragtime were all close behind, though, with 3 wins each, including Best Revival of a Musical for Ragtime. Ragtime cast members Joshua Henry and Casey Levy won Best Performance by a Leading Actor and Actress in a Musical, respectively. Following its recent win of the Pulitzer Prize for Drama, Bess Wool's Liberation won Best Play, making Wool the 4th woman to win in the category. John Lithgow scored for Best Performance by an Actor in a Leading Role in a Play for his role in Giant, while Leslie Manville won the Best Performance by an Actress in a Leading Role in a Play for her role in Oedipus. For iHeartRadio Broadway, I'm Daria Aldinger.
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0: But you've actually been in New York before.
1: Yes. No. But I've seen Home Alone 2 quite a few times.
0: Are you serious?
1: There's pizza for breakfast. The steam in the air. It's candy, not sweets, and the streets are called sidewalks there.
0: Right.
1: My town, where everyone has an apartment to spare with a skyline view. And even improbable dreams come true. 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

0: Is that Times Square?
1: Nope, that's Queens.
0: Awesome. 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No one knows why. But she's my kind of town and I'm her kind of street smart guy. I'll stroll up the Broadway. I'll order a beer. I'll scream at the Statue of Liberty. 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
0: Okay, we're about to leave the train and then we're gonna be in New York.
1: Yes.
0: You're not gonna freak out?
1: No.

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9: And a high of 68 with 4 days of rain behind us. The yellow sand conditions have cleared. So, leave that mask at home. It's the perfect

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0: is a total bloody disaster. 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
1: Well, it could be worse.
0: Well, how could it possibly be worse?
1: Oh, cheer up, sire. 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
0: Well, what a stroke of luck. 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
1: Then one day, a tune pops into my head. I jot down some dummy words, Nick and I do a quick head arrangement, then we call the studio and sing it to crew. And the whole world exploded!

0: chicas. 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
1: Arthur Miller's Death of a Salesman took home the most Tony Awards on Sunday night with six, including Best Revival of a Play, Best Featured Actress in a Play for Laurie Metcalf, and Best Direction of a Play for Joe Mantello, whose classic drama was the most nominated play of the night with 9 nods. Following its 12 nominations, Schmigadoon had the most wins of any musical with 4, including Best Musical, as well as awards for The Book and score for Cinco Paul. Cats, The Jellicle Ball, The Lost Boys, and Ragtime were all close behind, though, with 3 wins each, including Best Revival of a Musical for Ragtime. Ragtime cast members Joshua Henry and Casey Levy won Best Performance by a Leading Actor and Actress in a Musical, respectively. Following its recent win of the Pulitzer Prize for Drama, Bess Wool's Liberation won Best Play, making Wool the 4th woman to win in the category. John Lithgow scored for Best Performance by an Actor in a Leading Role in a Play for his role in Giant, while Leslie Manville won the Best Performance by an Actress in a Leading Role in a Play for her role in Oedipus. For iHeartRadio Broadway, I'm Daria Aldinger.
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2: Funny, thanks very much.
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0: Aye, aye, sir. There's not much wind, is there?
2: No, sir. It appears.

0: Good evening, gentlemen.
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0: Yes, so I see.
2: Women are never permitted in the first-class smoke room, madam.
0: Don't look so shocked, gentlemen. There's a new world out there.
1: There's a new world out where?
0: Mr. Hartley, that's a new melody. What's it called?
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1: Dear God, you made many, many poor people. 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

0: little song, do, re, mi, fa, so, and so on?
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1: Yes, that's right. 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All right, all together, Al.

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1: Arthur Miller's Death of a Salesman took home the most Tony Awards on Sunday night with six, including Best Revival of a Play, Best Featured Actress in a Play for Laurie Metcalf, and Best Direction of a Play for Joe Mantello, whose classic drama was the most nominated play of the night with 9 nods. Following its 12 nominations, Schmigadoon had the most wins of any musical with 4, including Best Musical, as well as awards for The Book and score for Cinco Paul. Cats, The Jellicle Ball, The Lost Boys, and Ragtime were all close behind, though, with 3 wins each, including Best Revival of a Musical for Ragtime. Ragtime cast members Joshua Henry and Casey Levy won Best Performance by a Leading Actor and Actress in a Musical, respectively. Following its recent win of the Pulitzer Prize for Drama, Bess Wool's Liberation won Best Play, making Wool the 4th woman to win in the category. John Lithgow scored for Best Performance by an Actor in a Leading Role in a Play for his role in Giant, while Leslie Manville won the Best Performance by an Actress in a Leading Role in a Play for her role in Oedipus. For iHeartRadio Broadway, I'm Daria Aldinger.
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1: Jeez, what am I gonna do? 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

0: iHeartRadio Broadway caught up with some of the winners at Sunday night's Tony Awards. Bess Wahl became the fourth woman to take home the Tony for Best Play, with her win for Liberation coming on the heels of the play scoring the Pulitzer Prize for Drama. Wahl told us she's proud to represent women on Broadway.
1: Women are underrepresented on Broadway, and I'm proud to be somebody putting my voice out there.
0: And she says she's proud to see how well Liberation is doing with men.
1: Part of what was so beautiful about Liberation was seeing dads come and love the show, and grandpas, and met all different kinds of folks, you know. It wasn't just a show for women, and that really opened my eyes to how powerful women's stories can be to speak to all kinds of people.
0: The night's big musical winner was Schmigadoon, which took home 4 awards, including Best Orchestrations. Composers Doug Besterman and Mike Morris told us about their vision for the show's music.
2: We wanted it to sound like the set looks, and that's really what we set out to do.
3: Right, and I don't know, the set for that, and in fact, all of the designers, the lighting and the sets and the costumes, everybody took it as a real wonderful challenge to sort of give an homage to what we sort of grew up with. And so from a purely orchestral point of view, Cinco's score was filled with things that just gave us a chance to play in the sandbox.
0: And Zaylon Livingston, who along with Bill Rausch took home the Tony for Best Direction of a Musical for Cats, the Jellicle Ball, told us that the success of the reimagining of Andrew Lloyd Webber's classic musical is the result of incredible teamwork.
4: You don't do it by yourself, and so you work with a co-director as brilliant as Bill Rausch. 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And so we would not be here without Ballroom. And I am celebrating the legacy of Ballroom tonight as much as I am celebrating Cats. And it's a thrilling thing.
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1: I'll use science, like Sandy said. 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
0: 'Cause you're just a simple sponge.
1: And Patrick, too. 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
1: Arthur Miller's Death of a Salesman took home the most Tony Awards on Sunday night with six, including Best Revival of a Play, Best Featured Actress in a Play for Laurie Metcalf, and Best Direction of a Play for Joe Mantello, whose classic drama was the most nominated play of the night with 9 nods. Following its 12 nominations, Schmigadoon had the most wins of any musical with 4, including Best Musical, as well as awards for The Book and score for Cinco Paul. Cats, The Jellicle Ball, The Lost Boys, and Ragtime were all close behind, though, with 3 wins each, including Best Revival of a Musical for Ragtime. Ragtime cast members Joshua Henry and Casey Levy won Best Performance by a Leading Actor and Actress in a Musical, respectively. Following its recent win of the Pulitzer Prize for Drama, Bess Wool's Liberation won Best Play, making Wool the 4th woman to win in the category. John Lithgow scored for Best Performance by an Actor in a Leading Role in a Play for his role in Giant, while Leslie Manville won the Best Performance by an Actress in a Leading Role in a Play for her role in Oedipus. For iHeartRadio Broadway, I'm Daria Albinger.
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1: And what may I do for you, sir? A stylish trimming of the hair? A soothing skin massage?
2: You see, sir, a man in

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1: My lord. And who may it be said is your intended, sir? My ward.
0: And pretty as a rosebud.
2: Pretty as her mother?
0: What? What was that?
2: Oh, nothing, sir. Nothing. May we proceed?

0: Judge Turpin!
1: There is indeed a higher power to warn me thus in time. Joanna, elope with you? I lock her up in some obscure retreat, where neither you nor any other vile, corrupting youth shall ever lay eyes on her again.
0: But, sir, I beg of you.
1: And as for you, barber, it is all too clear what company you keep. Service them well and hold their custom, for you'll have none of mine.
0: Mr. Toddler.

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1: Lick.
2: Step kick.
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1: Leap at the hip. Follow through. Up, down. Feel the braids.
2: Elbow right hand point.
0: Step brush.
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2: Step flick.
1: Step up. 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
2: Lunge.
1: Lunge.
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0: Kick.
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0: moment when she shouted, "Move your bloomin'!"
1: "Yes, sir."
0: "Is Miss Doolittle at home?"
1: "Who shall I say is calling?"
0: "Freddy Ainsford Hill. If she doesn't remember me, tell her I'm the chap who was sniggering at her."
1: "Yes, sir."
0: "And would you give her these?"
1: "Yes, sir."
0: "You needn't rush. I want to drink in the street where she lives."
1: "Yes, sir."

0: Mr. Ainsworth Hill?
1: Yes.
0: I'm terribly sorry, sir. Miss Doolittle says she doesn't want to see anyone ever again.
1: Why? She was unbelievable.
0: So I've been told, sir. Is there any further message?
1: Yes. Tell her I'll wait.
0: But it might be days or even weeks.
1: But don't you see I'll be happier here?

isn't much, but it is enough for me.

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1: So tell me, Ernest, what would you do to me aesthetically? A lift, a tuck, a freeze, a suck, some filler in the chin?
2: Oh, goodness, no.
1: No, really, tell me, Ernest, if you had your way with me,

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1: But she's a friend. Tuesday's doable.
2: Doable, huh? So tell me, Ernest, how much have you seen of me cinematically?
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2: No, really, Ernest, how often have you watched me?
1: Sporadically.
2: What?
1: I really like the one where you were fighting with the sword.
2: Oh, thrust.
5: That was her first Razzie Award.
2: You know I get all my own stunts. I only injured all of my co-stars once. Now swordplay, foreplay's one of my specialties. 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

0: have anywhere else to be. 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
1: Mad.
0: Just curious. 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
1: Well, hey,
0: I'll lighten up. Ernest,
1: we should be heading back.
0: Uh-oh, she's furious.
2: Come on, Hel.
0: You? No, I'm just having fun. Ooh, we've only begun.

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0: with the two anathletes. 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
1: Moritz?
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1: Arthur Miller's Death of a Salesman took home the most Tony Awards on Sunday night with six, including Best Revival of a Play, Best Featured Actress in a Play for Laurie Metcalf, and Best Direction of a Play for Joe Mantello, whose classic drama was the most nominated play of the night with nine nods. Following its 12 nominations, Schmigadoon had the most wins of any musical with four, including Best Musical, as well as awards for The Book and score for Cinco Paul. Cats, The Jellicle Ball, The Lost Boys, and Ragtime were all close behind, though, with three wins each, including Best Revival of a Musical for Ragtime. Ragtime cast members Joshua Henry and Casey Levy won Best Performance by a Leading Actor and Actress in a Musical, respectively. Following its recent win of the Pulitzer Prize for Drama, Bess Wool's Liberation won Best Play, making Wool the fourth woman to win in the category. John Lithgow scored for Best Performance by an Actor in a Leading Role in a Play for his role in Giant, while Leslie Manville won the Best Performance by an Actress in a Leading Role in a Play for her role in Oedipus. For iHeartRadio Broadway, I'm Daria Aldinger.
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Deuteronomy, just before dawn, through a silence you feel you could cut with a knife, announces the cat who can now be reborn and come back to a different Jellicle life.

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0: please. 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
1: A tree that lived forever, sheltering peasants and grand dome alike.
2: A tree that watched over Daniel for his lifetime.
0: A tree in which his children played.

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So we're going to take the beginning of this song and do it easy. And then we're going to do the finish rough. That's the way we do Proud Mary.

0: Broadway caught up with some of the winners at Sunday night's Tony Awards. Bess Wahl became the fourth woman to take home the Tony for Best Play, with her win for Liberation coming on the heels of the play scoring the Pulitzer Prize for Drama. Wahl told us she's proud to represent women on Broadway.
1: Women are underrepresented on Broadway, and I'm proud to be somebody putting my voice out there.
0: And she says she's proud to see how well Liberation is doing with men.
1: Part of what was so beautiful about Liberation was seeing dads come and love the show, and grandpas, and met all different kinds of folks, you know. It wasn't just a show for women, and that really opened my eyes to how powerful women's stories can be to speak to all kinds of people.
0: The night's big musical winner was Schmigadoon, which took home 4 awards, including Best Orchestrations. Composers Doug Besterman and Mike Morris told us about their vision for the show's music.
2: We wanted it to sound like the

0: looks. And that's really what we set out to do.
1: Right, and I don't know, the set for that, and in fact, all of the designers, the lighting and the sets and the costumes, everybody took it as a real wonderful challenge to sort of give an homage to what we sort of grew up with. And so from a purely orchestral point of view, Cinco's score was filled with things that just gave us a chance to play in the sandbox.
2: And Zaylon Livingston, who along with Bill Rausch took home the Tony for Best Direction of a Musical for Cats, The Jellicle Ball, told us that the success of the reimagining of Andrew Lloyd Webber's classic musical is the result of incredible teamwork.
3: You don't do it by yourself, and so you work with a co-director as brilliant as Bill Rausch, you work with a creative team that are geniuses, and you invite in the community you're trying to tell a story about. And so we would not be here without Ballroom. And I am celebrating the legacy of Ballroom tonight as much as I am celebrating Cats. And it's a thrilling thing.
2: 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I'm Daria Albinger.
4: Well, I've been spending a lot of time hanging around down the beach.
5: Oh, yeah.
4: All right, you guys. Hey, you want to know what happened?
5: Are you kidding?
6: Yeah, come on. What's
7: met a boy this summer. It was all very romantic.

0: forgot about me.
1: God taking his good time getting around to you, I'll admit, but look at all it give us. Laughing and singing and sex. Sky over our heads, birds singing to us. I think it pissed God off if anybody even walked past the color purple in a field and not notice it. He say, look what I made for you.
0: God's just another man, far as I'm concerned. He trifling and low down.
1: No, silly. God not some gloomy old man like the pictures you've seen of him. God not a man at all.

0: better be getting back. Your husband probably wondering where you are.
1: Where do you want to be, Celia?
0: With you.
1: All right, then.
0: God gonna take me to live with you.
1: Come on.
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0: and just briefly knocked me out.
1: Sorry, what?
0: The feeling was quite magical when it slapped me on the mouth. It made the local papers, Rare Fish Attacks Boy Scout. It's still my proudest moment, of that I have no doubt. For some were born to follow, but I was born to find trout.
1: Right, new to MI5, are you?
0: No, I've worked here for 6 years.
1: Oh, right.
0: Yes, you're drinking out of my mug.
1: Oh, right.
0: It's got a picture of my face on it.
1: Oh, right.
0: Charles Chumley, scientist?
1: Ewan Montague, naval...

0: You are Colonel Bevanson.
1: Watch out, boys, the big boss is here.
0: Welcome to Military Deception. Now, as you all know, the next Allied invasion target is Sicily. And the key to invading Sicily is... not invading Sicily.
1: Sorry, what?
0: Or at least that's what the enemy is going to think. We're going to convince the Germans that we're headed for somewhere else instead. Sardinia, to be exact.
1: Oh, a misdirection.
0: Exactly.
1: So we're going to win this war with a magic trick.
0: How else do we make 100,000 German troops disappear?

0: Penny, what happened?
1: My mother's punishing me for going to jail without permission.
0: Well, I've come to rescue the fair maiden from her tower.
1: Oh, seaweed.
0: Tracy, you look beautiful behind bars.
1: It must be the Lowat Institutional lighting.
0: Oh, Tracy, they can keep...

0: pavement and stars is the chimney sweep's world, where there's hardly no day nor hardly no night. There's things off in shadows and halfways in light on the rooftops of London. What a sight.
1: Oh, you're a sweep now, are you?
0: Best view in the world, eh? And who gets to see it? The birds, the stars, and the chimney sweeps. Nothing to beat it, eh?

0: Does this mean you're going?
1: The wind's changed.
0: Ah, but they're good kids, Mary.
1: Would I be bothering with them if they weren't? But I can't help them if they won't let me, and no one is so hard to teach as a child who knows everything.
0: So?
1: So, they've got to do the next bit on their own.

0: Goodbye, Bert.
1: Chim, chim, chim, chim, cherry. 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Nowhere is there a more happier crew than this.

0: in the name of heaven are you two up to? Oh, where's Mary Poppins?
1: She's gone.
0: Gone? Well, if she doesn't have a heart of stone and no mistake.
1: She left us a note. What does it say? Mrs. Brill, what does au revoir mean?
0: Why?
1: Because that's what she's written on it. Dear Jane and Michael, keep playing the games. Au revoir, Mary Poppins.
0: Well, I'm not up on these foreign tongues, but it's French, I know that. Now, let's see. Does it mean God bless you? Or is it good luck? Oh, I remember now. It means till we meet again. Now, will you come on in before you catch your death?

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1: Arthur Miller's Death of a Salesman took home the most Tony Awards on Sunday night with six, including Best Revival of a Play, Best Featured Actress in a Play for Laurie Metcalf, and Best Direction of a Play for Joe Mantello, whose classic drama was the most nominated play of the night with 9 nods. Following its 12 nominations, Schmigadoon had the most wins of any musical with 4, including Best Musical, as well as awards for The Book and score for Cinco Paul. Cats, The Jellicle Ball, The Lost Boys, and Ragtime were all close behind, though, with 3 wins each, including Best Revival of a Musical for Ragtime. Ragtime cast members Joshua Henry and Casey Levy won Best Performance by a Leading Actor and Actress in a Musical, respectively. Following its recent win of the Pulitzer Prize for Drama, Bess Wool's Liberation won Best Play, making Wool the 4th woman to win in the category. John Lithgow scored for Best Performance by an Actor in a Leading Role in a Play for his role in Giant, while Leslie Manville won the Best Performance by an Actress in a Leading Role in a Play for her role in Oedipus. For iHeartRadio Broadway, I'm Daria Aldinger.
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0: Have I got a girl for you? 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
1: Come! 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Call me tomorrow, I want the details.
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1: Where do you think you're going?
0: Mr. Marks, I've got news for you. I quit! 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
0: Just incredible.
1: Each day gratified.
0: So incredible.
1: That you are part of this idyllic scene. Picture this. A rustic hunting lodge. My latest kill roasting over the fire. My little wife massaging my feet while the little ones play on the floor with the dogs. Oh, we'll have 6 or 7.
0: Dogs?
1: No, Belle. Strapping boys like me.

0: So, Belle, what'll it be? Is it yes or is it... Oh, yes.
1: I just don't deserve you.
0: Who does? Me!
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1: Arthur Miller's Death of a Salesman took home the most Tony Awards on Sunday night with six, including Best Revival of a Play, Best Featured Actress in a Play for Laurie Metcalf, and Best Direction of a Play for Joe Mantello, whose classic drama was the most nominated play of the night with 9 nods. Following its 12 nominations, Schmigadoon had the most wins of any musical with 4, including Best Musical, as well as awards for The Book and score for Cinco Paul. Cats, The Jellicle Ball, The Lost Boys, and Ragtime were all close behind, though, with 3 wins each, including Best Revival of a Musical for Ragtime. Ragtime cast members Joshua Henry and Casey Levy won Best Performance by a Leading Actor and Actress in a Musical, respectively. Following its recent win of the Pulitzer Prize for Drama, Bess Wool's Liberation won Best Play, making Wool the 4th woman to win in the category. John Lithgow scored for Best Performance by an Actor in a Leading Role in a Play for his role in Giant, while Leslie Manville won the Best Performance by an Actress in a Leading Role in a Play for her role in Oedipus. For iHeartRadio Broadway, I'm Daria Aldinger.
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1: Finished already?
0: Ugh, I couldn't put it down. Have you got anything new?
1: Not since yesterday.
0: That's all right. I'll borrow this one.
1: That one? But you've read it twice.
0: Well, it's my favorite. Far off places, daring sword fights, magic spells, a prince in disguise.
1: If you like it all that much, it's yours.
0: Sir.
1: I insist.
0: Thank you. Thank you very much.

0: God! Wow! You didn't miss a shot, Gaston. You're the greatest hunter in the whole world.
1: I know.
0: No beast alive stands a chance against you. And no girl, for that matter.
2: It's true, LeFou. And I've got my sights set on that one.
0: The inventor's daughter?
2: She's the one. The lucky girl I'm going to marry.
0: But she's the
2: most beautiful girl in town.
0: I know,
2: that makes her the best.

0: Radio Broadway caught up with some of the winners at Sunday night's Tony Awards. Bess Wahl became the fourth woman to take home the Tony for Best Play, with their win for Liberation coming on the heels of the play scoring the Pulitzer Prize for Drama. Wahl told us she's proud to represent women on Broadway.
1: Women are underrepresented on Broadway, and I'm proud to be somebody putting my voice out there.
0: And she says she's proud to see how well Liberation is doing with men.
1: Part of what was so beautiful about Liberation was seeing dads come and love the show, and grandpas, and met all different kinds of folks, you know. It wasn't just a show for women, and that really opened my eyes to how powerful women's stories can be to speak to all kinds of people.
0: The night's big musical winner was Schmigadoon, which took home 4 awards, including Best Orchestrations. Composers Doug Besterman and Mike Morris told us about their vision for the show's music.
2: We wanted it to sound like the set looks, and that's really what we set out to do.
3: Right, and I don't know, the set for that, and in fact, all of the designers, the lighting and the sets and the costumes, everybody took it as a real wonderful challenge to sort of give an homage to what we sort of grew up with. And so from a purely orchestral point of view, Cinco's score was filled with things that just gave us a chance to play in the sandbox.
0: And Zaylon Livingston, who along with Bill Rausch took home the Tony for Best Direction of a Musical for Cats, the Jellicle Ball, told us that the success of the reimagining of Andrew Lloyd Webber's classic musical is the result of incredible teamwork.
4: You don't do it by yourself, and so you work with a co-director as brilliant as Bill Rausch. 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And so we would not be here without Ballroom. And I am celebrating the legacy of Ballroom tonight as much as I am celebrating Cats. And it's a thrilling thing.
0: 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I'm Daria Albinger.

0: at these reviews. A satiric masterpiece.
1: No way out.
0: A surprise smash.
1: No way out.
0: It was shocking, outrageous, insulting, and I loved every minute of it.
1: No way out.
0: How could this happen? The show was lousy and long. We did everything wrong. Where did we go right?
2: Christmas came early to Broadway this year, and guess who they stuffed in our stocking? Adolf Hitler.
0: It was so crass and so crude, even Goebbels would have booed. Where did we go right?
2: Last night, a star was born on Broadway. The lovely Miss Ulla Inga Hansen-Benson Janssen-Tollen-Hollands-Faden-Svansen. We predict that her name will soon be up in lights, if they can find enough bulbs.

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1: Now it's up for the Pulitzer Prize.
0: Oh, where, tell us, where did we go right? The best new musical of the decade, Max Bialystock, is a theatrical genius. Now they like me.

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1: I wonder if Yenta the matchmaker found a husband for you.
2: Oh, Yenta, Yenta, Yenta.
1: Well, somebody has to arrange the matches. Young people can't decide these things themselves. She might bring someone wonderful, someone interesting, and

0: Since when are you interested in a match, Chava? I thought you just had your eye on your books. And you have your eye on the rabbi's son.
1: Well, why not? We have only one rabbi. He has only one son. Why shouldn't I want the best?
0: Because you're a girl from a poor family. So whatever Yenta brings, you'll take. Right? Of course, right. Hoddle, oh Hoddle, have I made a match for you? He's handsome, he's young, all right, he's 62, but he's a nice man, a good catch, true, true. I promise you'll be happy, and even if you're not, there's more to life than that.

from side to side, but he's a nice man, a good catch, right? Right. You heard he has a temper, he'll beat you every night, but only when he's sober. So you're all right.

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1: Arthur Miller's Death of a Salesman took home the most Tony Awards on Sunday night with six, including Best Revival of a Play, Best Featured Actress in a Play for Laurie Metcalf, and Best Direction of a Play for Joe Mantello, whose classic drama was the most nominated play of the night with 9 nods. Following its 12 nominations, Schmigadoon had the most wins of any musical with 4, including Best Musical, as well as awards for The Book and score for Cinco Paul. Cats, The Jellicle Ball, The Lost Boys, and Ragtime were all close behind, though, with 3 wins each, including Best Revival of a Musical for Ragtime. Ragtime cast members Joshua Henry and Casey Levy won Best Performance by a Leading Actor and Actress in a Musical, respectively. Following its recent win of the Pulitzer Prize for Drama, Bess Wool's Liberation won Best Play, making Wool the 4th woman to win in the category. John Lithgow scored for Best Performance by an Actor in a Leading Role in a Play for his role in Giant, while Leslie Manville won the Best Performance by an Actress in a Leading Role in a Play for her role in Oedipus. 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

The feeling's great. 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
2: Yes.
0: You need this rope and this axe. And also, you need to relax. Please take the sweater I knitted. 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If we survive, you owe 10,000 kroner.
2: Deal.

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1: The girls at the ballroom would never believe me in a million years.

0: business, friends. I have only known this amazing, amazing man and his unique daughter for a few months. I don't even know how many. I'd have to check my pay stubs. But as my guru Otho always says, Deo.
1: What?
2: What's going on, Delia? Are you all right?
0: I'm so sorry. I don't know what just happened. I meant to say, Misa de, Misa de, Misa de, Misa de, Misa de.
3: Ooh! Delia, do you need to lie down?
0: No. I just need to... Daylight, come and me won't go.
3: Yes!
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0: 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You are never gonna regret this.
1: Beetlejuice!
0: 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Give me just one more.

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1: Arthur Miller's Death of a Salesman took home the most Tony Awards on Sunday night with six, including Best Revival of a Play, Best Featured Actress in a Play for Laurie Metcalf, and Best Direction of a Play for Joe Mantello, whose classic drama was the most nominated play of the night with 9 nods. Following its 12 nominations, Schmigadoon had the most wins of any musical with 4, including Best Musical, as well as awards for The Book and score for Cinco Paul. Cats, The Jellicle Ball, The Lost Boys, and Ragtime were all close behind, though, with 3 wins each, including Best Revival of a Musical for Ragtime. Ragtime cast members Joshua Henry and Casey Levy won Best Performance by a Leading Actor and Actress in a Musical, respectively. Following its recent win of the Pulitzer Prize for Drama, Bess Wool's Liberation won Best Play, making Wool the 4th woman to win in the category. John Lithgow scored for Best Performance by an Actor in a Leading Role in a Play for his role in Giant, while Leslie Manville won the Best Performance by an Actress in a Leading Role in a Play for her role in Oedipus. For iHeartRadio Broadway, I'm Daria Aldinger.
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It starts off soft and low and ends up with a kiss. Oh, where is the song that goes like this? Where is it? 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
1: I'm so excited because I'm going to go to the High School of Performing Arts. I mean, I was dying to be a serious actress. Anyway, it's the first day of acting class, and we're in the auditorium, and the teacher, Mr. Clark, puts us up on the stage with our legs around everybody, one in back of the other, and he says, "Okay, we're going to do improvisations. Now, you're on a bobsled, and it's snowing out, and it's cold. Okay, go."

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0: Radio Broadway caught up with some of the winners at Sunday night's Tony Awards. Bess Wahl became the fourth woman to take home the Tony for Best Play, with their win for Liberation coming on the heels of the play scoring the Pulitzer Prize for Drama. Wahl told us she's proud to represent women on Broadway.
1: Women are underrepresented on Broadway, and I'm proud to be somebody putting my voice out there.
0: And she says she's proud to see how well Liberation is doing with men.
1: Part of what was so beautiful about Liberation was seeing dads come and love the show, and grandpas, and met all different kinds of folks, you know. It wasn't just a show for women, and that really opened my eyes to how powerful women's stories can be to speak to all kinds of people.
0: The night's big musical winner was Schmigadoon, which took home four awards, including Best Orchestrations. Composers Doug Besterman and Mike Morris told us about their vision for the show's music.
2: We wanted it to sound like the set looks, and that's really what we set out to do.
3: Right, and I don't know, the set for that, and in fact, all of the designers, the lighting and the sets and the costumes, everybody took it as a real wonderful challenge to sort of give an homage to what we sort of grew up with. And so from a purely orchestral point of view, Cinco's score was filled with things that just gave us a chance to play in the sandbox.
0: And Zaylon Livingston, who, along with Bill Rausch, took home the Tony for Best Direction of a Musical for Cats, the Jellicle Ball, told us that the success of the reimagining of Andrew Lloyd Webber's classic musical is the result of incredible teamwork.
4: You don't do it by yourself, and so you work with a co-director as brilliant as Bill Rausch, you work with a creative team that are geniuses, and you invite in the community you're trying to tell a story about. And so we would not be here without Ballroom. And I am celebrating the legacy of Ballroom tonight as much as I am celebrating Cats. And

0: potato. 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
1: The harder to wake, the better to have.
0: The greater the good, the harder the blow.
2: When going to hide, you know how to get there.
3: And how to get back.
2: And eat first. 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

0: all return home, and let us hope there will be no more killing.
1: Where am I to go? I have no one to take care of me.
0: You'll have to take care of yourself now, Jack. It's time.
2: No, it's not. I'll take care of him.
1: You will?
2: Yes, I'll be your mother now.
1: I don't want another mother. I want a friend. And a pet.
2: Well, of course, we have nowhere to go, so we'll move in with you!
0: Oh, no.
3: It'll be fun.
0: My house is a shambles. There's hardly any room for... Of course, you can come home with us.
1: And you shall join us, too.
0: You'll not return to the castle?
4: I'll gladly help you with your house. There are times I actually enjoy cleaning. How proud your wife would have been of you.
0: And how sad it is that my son will never know her. Maybe I just wasn't meant to have children.
4: Don't say that. Of course you were meant to have children.
0: But how will I go about being a father with no one to mother my child?
4: Just calm the child.
0: Yes, calm the child.
4: Look, tell him the story of how it all happened. Be father and mother. You'll know what to do.
0: Alone.

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2: 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My brother?
1: Definitely.
2: How?
1: Well, he said...

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1: Arthur Miller's Death of a Salesman took home the most Tony Awards on Sunday night with six, including Best Revival of a Play, Best Featured Actress in a Play for Laurie Metcalf, and Best Direction of a Play for Joe Mantello, whose classic drama was the most nominated play of the night with 9 nods. Following its 12 nominations, Schmigadoon had the most wins of any musical with 4, including Best Musical, as well as awards for The Book and score for Cinco Paul. Cats, The Jellicle Ball, The Lost Boys, and Ragtime were all close behind, though, with 3 wins each, including Best Revival of a Musical for Ragtime. Ragtime cast members Joshua Henry and Casey Levy won Best Performance by a Leading Actor and Actress in a Musical, respectively. Following its recent win of the Pulitzer Prize for Drama, Bess Wool's Liberation won Best Play, making Wool the 4th woman to win in the category. John Lithgow scored for Best Performance by an Actor in a Leading Role in a Play for his role in Giant, while Leslie Manville won the Best Performance by an Actress in a Leading Role in a Play for her role in Oedipus. For iHeartRadio Broadway, I'm Daria Albinger.
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0: said Madeline told Jake, I'll only have sex with you if you beat me at pool. 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
1: That is so awesome.
0: Brooke!
1: I mean slutty.
2: And then Madeline was all
0: I'm like- telling the story, Jenna. Oh my God. He's like totally getting off on that.
3: Yo, don't touch me, tall ass.
4: Sorry, I was just trying to get
3: Jakey
4: to
3: the- D! Yo, what's the story with Madeline?
5: Oh man, I shouldn't say. But it's a good thing I rock at pool.

0: 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What's wrong?
1: I wrote Christine a letter telling her how I feel.
0: That's progress.
1: Yeah, I tore it up and flushed it. It's still progress.
0: It's all good. Hey, I saw on Discovery that humanity has stopped evolving.
1: That's good.
0: Evolution's survival of the fittest, right? But now, because of technology, you don't have to be strong to survive. Which means there's never been a better time in history to be a loser. So own it. Why try to be cool when you can be...
1: Signing up for the play.
0: I was gonna say getting stoned in my basement.
1: No, I mean, look who's signing up for the play.

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1: Arthur Miller's Death of a Salesman took home the most Tony Awards on Sunday night with six, including Best Revival of a Play, Best Featured Actress in a Play for Laurie Metcalf, and Best Direction of a Play for Joe Mantello, whose classic

0: Drama was the most nominated play of the night with 9 nods. Following its 12 nominations, Schmigadoon had the most wins of any musical with 4, including Best Musical, as well as awards for the book and score for Syncopal. Cats, The Jellicle Ball, The Lost Boys, and Ragtime were all close behind, though, with 3 wins each, including Best Revival of a Musical for Ragtime. Ragtime cast members Joshua Henry and Casey Levy won Best Performance by a Leading Actor and Actress in a Musical, respectively. Following its recent win of the Pulitzer Prize for Drama, Bess Wool's Liberation won Best Play, making Wool the 4th woman to win in the category. John Lithgow scored for Best Performance by an Actor in a Leading Role in a Play for his role in Giant, while Leslie Manville won the Best Performance by an Actress in a Leading Role in a Play for her role in Oedipus. For iHeartRadio Broadway, I'm Daria Albinger.
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0: You must feel trapped inside these walls. 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
1: If I go with you, will it be safe?
0: Sure. 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
1: What did you just say?
0: Do you trust me?
1: I'm not sure why, but yes.
0: I can show you the world.

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1: I ain't down yet.
2: You're down, Molly. Holler, Uncle.
1: I ain't never shouting Uncle to you and nobody, because I ain't never down.
2: Come on, Molly. You're tuckered. Why don't you quit?
1: Sure, I'm tuckered and I might give out, but I won't give in. How can anybody say that I'm down? Look, I'm thinking. I'm thinking very hard how to break through. Maybe here, maybe there, maybe no place. 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Up where the people are, up where the talking is, up where the joke's going on. 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Certainly more than I mean to any Siwash Yazzy hampers like you guys. Go ahead, break my arm. Me say Uncle, whoosh. 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Well, there's one now. Jumping, stumping, thinking you got him, thinking he's quit. He don't think so. There it goes. And you can be positive, sure I'm as good as any piss ant that ever lived. Oh, I hate that word down. But I love that word up, because up means hope, and that's just what I got. Hope for someplace better. Someplace, I don't know, cleaner, shinier. 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

0: are you saying you'd like to take me out?
1: Yes.
0: Are you saying that you and Nicola are through?
1: Yes.
0: Are you saying that you are actually available?
1: Yes.
0: And you still like girls?
1: Yes.

0: Daniel Broadway caught up with some of the winners at Sunday night's Tony Awards. Bess Wahl became the fourth woman to take home the Tony for Best Play, with her win for Liberation coming on the heels of the play scoring the Pulitzer Prize for Drama. Wahl told us she's proud to represent women on Broadway.
1: Women are underrepresented on Broadway, and I'm proud to be somebody putting my voice out there.
0: And she says she's proud to see how well Liberation is doing with men.
1: Part of what was so beautiful about Liberation was seeing dads come and love the show, and grandpas, and met all different kinds of folks, you know. It wasn't just a show for women, and that really opened my eyes to how powerful women's stories can be to speak to all kinds of people.
0: The night's big musical winner was Schmigadoon, which took home four awards, including Best Orchestrations. Composers Doug Besterman and Mike Morris told us about their vision for the show's music.
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0: And that's really what we set out to do.
1: Right, and I don't know, the set for that, and in fact, all of the designers, the lighting and the sets and the costumes, everybody took it as a real wonderful challenge to sort of give an homage to what we sort of grew up with. And so from a purely orchestral point of view, Cinco's score was filled with things that just gave us a chance to play in the sandbox.
2: And Zaylon Livingston, who, along with Bill Rausch, took home the Tony for Best Direction of a Musical for Cats, The Jellicle Ball, told us that the success of the reimagining of Andrew Lloyd Webber's classic musical is the result of incredible teamwork.
3: You don't do it by yourself, and so you work with a co-director as brilliant as Bill Rausch, you work with a creative team that are geniuses, and you invite in the community you're trying to tell a story about. And so we would not be here without Ballroom. And I am celebrating the legacy of Ballroom tonight as much as I am celebrating Cats. And it's a thrilling thing.
2: 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I'm Daria Albinger.

Someone come quickly! A car has crashed! Hello? Can you hear me?

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1: Arthur Miller's Death of a Salesman took home the most Tony Awards on Sunday night with six, including Best Revival of a Play, Best Featured Actress in a Play for Laurie Metcalf, and Best Direction of a Play for Joe Mantello, whose classic drama was the most nominated play of the night with 9 nods. Following its 12 nominations, Schmigadoon had the most wins of any musical with 4, including Best Musical, as well as awards for The Book and Score for Cinco Paul. Cats, The Jellicle Ball, The Lost Boys, and Ragtime were all close behind, though, with 3 wins each, including Best Revival of a Musical for Ragtime. Ragtime cast members Joshua Henry and Casey Levy won Best Performance by a Leading Actor and Actress in a Musical, respectively. Following its recent win of the Pulitzer Prize for Drama, Bess Wool's Liberation won Best Play, making Wool the 4th woman to win in the category. John Lithgow scored for Best Performance by an Actor in a Leading Role in a Play for his role in Giant, while Leslie Manville won the Best Performance by an Actress in a Leading Role in a Play for her role in Oedipus. For iHeartRadio Broadway, I'm Daria Aldinger.
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0: must say something!
1: Hello, everybody! My name is Gypsy Rose Lee. What's yours?
2: Sir? Mr. Conductor, if you please...

0: Opera Theater of Philadelphia, the city of brotherly love, brings all you brothers our featured attraction, Gypsy Rose Lee.
1: I'm beginning to like doing this. I like that. I hope you did, because I'm going to do it again. However, my mother's advice, which I always take, is to

0: them beg for more, and then don't give it to them.
1: The Diamond Burlesque of Detroit presents a new jewel in our glittering crown, that lovely young star, Miss Gypsy Rose Lee.
0: Sorry I'm late, fellas. Let me do a few tricks, some old and then some new tricks. I was just having dinner with the Henry Fords. God, I can't wait to go home and take my clothes off. Well, I'm home!
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those good old days are gone. 10 years we've been rusting, needing so much more than dusting, needing exercise, a chance to use our skin. 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

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Because if everybody's here, I want to thank you all for coming to the wedding. I'd appreciate you going even more. I mean, you must have lots of better things to do, and not a word of it to Paul. Remember, Paul, you know the man I'm going to marry, but I'm not, because it wouldn't ruin anyone as wonderful as he is.

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A wedding, what's a wedding? It's a prehistoric ritual where everybody promises fidelity forever, which is maybe the most horrifying word I've ever heard, which is followed by a honeymoon where suddenly he realizes he's saddled with a nut and want to kill me, which he should. Thanks.

Listen, everybody, I'm afraid you didn't hear it. Do you want to see a crazy lady fall apart in front of you? It isn't only Paul who will be ruining his life. You know, we'll both of us be losing our identities. I tell him I'm an analyst about it, and he said to see your money, but money will be floating in the Hudson with the other garbage. I'm not well, so I'm not getting married. You've been swell, but I'm not getting married.

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do we have that they should want? My children, what do we have that they should want?

0: all very well, but what are we going to do about the Artalion?
1: Later on, when it's dark, we'll take him out of the trunk and bury him.
0: Well, yes, of course, we could do that. I don't suppose he's got any relatives going to come poking around looking for him. Well, you know me. Bright ideas just pop into my head and I keep thinking. Seems a downright shame.
1: Shame?
0: Seems an awful waste. Such a nice plump frame. What's his name as? Ad. Has. Nor it can't be true.

0: coming with the price of meat, what it is, when you get it, if you get it.
1: Ha! Huh.

0: Ah, these are desperate times, Mrs. Lovett. And desperate measures must be taken.
1: Here we are now, hot out of the oven.
2: What is that?
1: It's priest. Have a little priest.
2: Is it really good?
1: Sir, it's too good, at least. Then again, they don't commit sins of the flesh. So it's pretty fresh.
2: Awful lot of fat.
1: Only where it's at.
2: Haven't you got poet or something like that?
1: No, you see, the trouble with poet is how do you know it's deceased? Try the priest.
2: Heavenly. Not as hearty as bishop, perhaps, but then not as bland as curate, either.
1: Good for business, too. Always leaves you wanting more. Trouble is, we only get it on Sundays. Lawyer's rather nice.
2: If it's for a price.
1: Order something else, though, to follow, since no one should swallow it twice.
2: Have you any dean?

0: missing. We've got Tinker.
1: No, no. Something pinker.
0: Tyler.
1: Paler.
0: Butler.
1: Subtler.
0: Potter.
1: Hotter.
0: Locksmith. Lovely bit of clock.
1: Maybe for a lock.
0: Then again, the sweep, if you want it cheap and you like it dark. Try the financier, peak of his career.
1: That looks pretty rank.
0: Well, he drank, it's a bank cashier. Last one really sold, wasn't quite so old.
1: Have you any Beatles?

0: might be a bit stringy, but then, of course, it's a fiddle player.
1: No, no, this isn't fiddle player, it's piccolo player.
0: How can you tell?
1: It's piping hot.
0: Then blow on it first.

0: paramount rear admiral.
1: Too salty. I prefer a general.
0: With or without his province?
1: What is that?

0: Gadoon had the most wins of any musical with 4, including Best Musical, as well as awards for The Book and Score for Cinco Paul. Cats, The Jellicle Ball, The Lost Boys, and Ragtime were all close behind, though, with 3 wins each, including Best Revival of a Musical for Ragtime. Ragtime cast members Joshua Henry and Casey Levy won Best Performance by a Leading Actor and Actress in a Musical, respectively. Following its recent win of the Pulitzer Prize for Drama, Bess Wool's Liberation won Best Play, making Wool the 4th woman to win in the category. John Lithgow scored for Best Performance by an Actor in a Leading Role in a Play for his role in Giant, while Leslie Manville won the Best Performance by an Actress in a Leading Role in a Play for her role in Oedipus. For iHeartRadio Broadway, I'm Daria Aldinger.
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0: Yes. No. But I've seen Home Alone 2 quite a few times.
1: Are you serious?
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0: Yes.
1: You're not gonna freak out?
0: No.

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0: Radio Broadway caught up with some of the winners at Sunday night's Tony Awards. Bess Wahl became the fourth woman to take home the Tony for Best Play, with her win for Liberation coming on the heels of the play scoring the Pulitzer Prize for Drama. Wahl told us she's proud to represent women on Broadway.
1: Women are underrepresented on Broadway, and I'm proud to be somebody putting my voice out there.
0: And she says she's proud to see how well Liberation is doing with men.
1: Part of what was so beautiful about

0: and love the show. And grandpas, I met all different kinds of folks, you know, it wasn't just a show for women. And that really opened my eyes to how powerful women's stories can be to speak to all kinds of people.
1: The night's big musical winner was Schmigadoon, which took home 4 awards, including Best Orchestrations. Composers Doug Besterman and Mike Morris told us about their vision for the show's music.
2: We wanted it to sound like the set looks. And that's really what we set out to do.
3: 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And so from a purely orchestral point of view, Cinco's score was filled with things that just gave us a chance to play in the sandbox.
1: And Zaylon Livingston, who, along with Bill Rausch, took home the Tony for Best Direction of a Musical for Cats, the Jellicle Ball, told us that the success of the reimagining of Andrew Lloyd Webber's classic musical is the result of incredible teamwork.
4: You don't do it by yourself, and so you work with a co-director as brilliant as Bill Rausch, you work with a creative team that are geniuses, and you invite in the community you're trying to tell a story about. And so we would not be here without Ballroom. And I am celebrating the legacy of Ballroom tonight as much as I am celebrating Cats. And it's a thrilling thing.
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0: You know, I really ought to know your name. 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
1: Ariel. 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
0: Ariel? 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
2: Arthur Miller's Death of a Salesman took home the most Tony Awards on Sunday night with six, including Best Revival of a Play, Best Featured Actress in a Play for Laurie Metcalf, and Best Direction of a Play for Joe Mantello, whose classic drama was the most nominated play of the night with 9 nods. Following its 12 nominations, Schmigadoon had the most wins of any musical with 4, including Best Musical, as well as awards for the book and score for Cinco Paul. Cats, The Jellicle Ball, The Lost Boys, and Ragtime were all close behind, though, with 3 wins each, including Best Revival of a Musical for Ragtime. Ragtime cast members Joshua Henry and Casey Levy won Best Performance by a Leading Actor and Actress in a Musical, respectively. Following its recent win of the Pulitzer Prize for Drama, Bess Wool's Liberation won Best Play, making Wool the 4th woman to win in the category. John Lithgow scored for Best Performance by an Actor in a Leading Role in a Play for his role in Giant, while Leslie Manville won the Best Performance by an Actress in a Leading Role in a Play for her role in Oedipus. For iHeartRadio Broadway, I'm Daria Aldinger.
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3: Now you know, Caddy, Regina George is not your friend. 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

0: You're gonna have to pretend like you still like them. 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
1: Yes. Hey, girl. Hey, Regina wanted me to tell you that she tried to talk to Aaron, but he just wanted her back, and that's not Regina's fault.
2: I get it. I just hope I can still have lunch with you guys.
1: Oh, of course.

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1: What is that?
0: Ugh, I'm so fat and disgusting. I use these calcium diet bars when I need to lose weight.
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1: I won't do that. Gretchen is fragile.
0: Exactly. And if we crack her open, she'll spill something we can use.
1: Shh. Here she comes. Stop pulling it down. Your hair looks sexy. Push back.
2: 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Push back.
1: Your hair looks sexy. 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

0: And none for Gretchen Wieners. 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
1: Who said that? 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
2: Regina, Regina, Regina.
1: Thanks for being such a great best friend. I mean, cute. I mean, gimme it. I mean, okay. Well, if you and Regina are best friends now, you can be in charge of keeping all her secrets. For example, she bought you those high heel shoes just to make fun of you, because she knew you wouldn't be able to walk in them. And she's not really blonde. Her natural color is dark blonde. Also, she totally cheats on Aaron. Every Thursday, she says she has SAT prep, but really, she's hooking up with Shane Omen in the North Shore Lions costume. She makes him wear the costume?
3: No! They're both in the costume!
1: And I never told anyone because I am

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So what happened? 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So what happened? It was supposed to be all so exciting to be teaching a

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1: Arthur Miller's Death of a Salesman took home the most Tony Awards on Sunday night with six, including Best Revival of a Play, Best Featured Actress in a Play for Laurie Metcalf, and Best Direction of a Play for Joe Mantello, whose classic drama was the most nominated play of the night with 9 nods. Following its 12 nominations, Schmigadoon had the most wins of any musical with 4, including Best Musical, as well as awards for the book and score for Cinco Paul. Cats, The Jellicle Ball, The Lost Boys, and Ragtime were all close behind, though, with 3 wins each, including Best Revival of a Musical for Ragtime. Ragtime cast members Joshua Henry and Casey Levy won Best Performance by a Leading Actor and Actress in a Musical, respectively. Following its recent win of the Pulitzer Prize for Drama, Bess Wool's Liberation won Best Play, making Wool the 4th woman to win in the category. John Lithgow scored for Best Performance by an Actor in a Leading Role in a Play for his role in Giant, while Leslie Manville won the Best Performance by an Actress in a Leading Role in a Play for her role in Oedipus. For iHeartRadio Broadway, I'm Daria Aldinger.
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1: I'm just a Spanish tamale, according to May. 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Which is kind of funny, since where I come from is Allentown, PA. Spanish. Okay, May, I'll be Spanish. 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

0: iHeartRadio Broadway caught up with some of the winners at Sunday night's Tony Awards. Bess Wahl became the fourth woman to take home the Tony for Best Play, with her win for Liberation coming on the heels of the play scoring the Pulitzer Prize for Drama. Wahl told us she's proud to represent women on Broadway.
1: Women are underrepresented on Broadway, and I'm proud to be somebody putting my voice out there.
0: And she says she's proud to see how well Liberation is doing with men.
1: Part of what was so beautiful about Liberation was seeing dads come and love the show, and grandpas, and met all different kinds of folks, you know. It wasn't just a show for women, and that really opened my eyes to how powerful women's stories can be to speak to all kinds of people.
0: The night's big musical winner was Schmigadoon, which took home four awards, including Best Orchestrations. Composers Doug Besterman and Mike Morris told us about their vision for the show's music.
2: We wanted it to sound like the set looks, and that's really what we set out to do.
3: Right, and I don't know, the set for that, and in fact, all of the designers, the lighting and the sets and the costumes, everybody took it as a real wonderful challenge to sort of give an homage to what we sort of grew up with. And so from a purely orchestral point of view, Cinco's score was filled with things that just gave us a chance to play in the sandbox.
0: And Zaylon Livingston, who, along with Bill Rausch, took home the Tony for Best Direction of a Musical for Cats. The Jellicle Ball told us that the success of the reimagining of Andrew Lloyd Webber's classic musical is the result of incredible teamwork.
4: You don't do it by yourself, and so you work with a co-director as brilliant as Bill Rausch. 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And so we would not be here without Ballroom. And I am celebrating the legacy of Ballroom tonight as much as I am celebrating Cats. And it's a thrilling thing.
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1: No.

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0: And in storms my husband, Wilbur, in a jealous rage. You've been screwing the milkman, he says. He was crazy, and he kept on screaming, "You've been screwing the milkman!" And then he ran into my knife. He ran into my knife 10 times!
2: And you know,
3: Shekinitas, Monia, go ye here, Schlatkum, the fourth caraphe, met the mega chop to Mafayette. Then Nemikos in a tatrum fayok, them to the memonia, Uncle Samo in debt, and provide a rendishing in the mirasni, Dane, ever tak meg.
0: Yeah, but did you do it?
3: Not guilty.
4: My sister Veronica and I did this double act, and my husband Charlie used to travel around with us. Now, for the last number in our act, we did 20 acrobatic tricks in a row. 1, 2, 3, 4, 5. Split, spread eagles, backflips, flip-flops, one right after the other. Well, this one night we were in Cicero, the three of us, sitting up in a hotel room, boozing, and having a few laughs. And we ran out of ice, so I went out to get some. I come back, open the door. There's Veronica and Charlie doing number 17, the spread eagle. Well, I was in such a state of shock, I completely blacked out. I can't remember a thing. It wasn't until later, when I was washing the blood off my hands, I even knew they were dead. They had

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More than I can possibly say. He was a real artistic guy. Sensitive. A painter. But he was troubled. He was always trying to find himself. He'd go out every night looking for himself. And along the way, he found Ruth. Gladys. Rosemary. And Irving. I guess you could say we broke up because of artistic differences. He saw himself as alive, and I saw him dead!

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1: Arthur Miller's Death of a Salesman took home the most Tony Awards on Sunday night with six, including Best Revival of a Play, Best Featured Actress in a Play for Laurie Metcalf, and Best Direction of a Play for Joe Mantello, whose classic drama was the most nominated play of the night with 9 nods. Following its 12 nominations, Schmigadoon had the most wins of any musical with 4, including Best Musical, as well as awards for The Book and score for Cinco Paul. Cats, The Jellicle Ball, The Lost Boys, and Ragtime were all close behind, though, with 3 wins each, including Best Revival of a Musical for Ragtime. Ragtime cast members Joshua Henry and Casey Levy won Best Performance by a Leading Actor and Actress in a Musical, respectively. Following its recent win of the Pulitzer Prize for Drama, Bess Wool's Liberation won Best Play, making Wool the 4th woman to win in the category. John Lithgow scored for Best Performance by an Actor in a Leading Role in a Play for his role in Giant, while Leslie Manville won the Best Performance by an Actress in a Leading Role in a Play for her role in Oedipus. For iHeartRadio Broadway, I'm Daria Aldinger.
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1: That's not a word.
0: Of course it's a word. And unless I'm very much mistaken, I think it's going to prove...

myself about. Many years I have waited for a gift like yours to appear. 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
2: And a high of 68 with 4 days of rain behind us, the yellow sand conditions have cleared. So, leave that mask at home. It's the perfect day for outdoor activities.
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1: 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High 20, low 8.
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1: Why this car could be automatic, systematic, hydromatic? 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

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Legs are required for

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1: Arthur Miller's Death of a Salesman took home the most Tony Awards on Sunday night with six, including Best Revival of a Play, Best Featured Actress in a Play for Laurie Metcalf, and Best Direction of a Play for Joe Mantello, whose classic drama was the most nominated play of the night with nine nods. Following its 12 nominations, Schmigadoon had the most wins of any musical with four, including Best Musical, as well as awards for the book and score for Cinco Paul. Cats, The Jellicle Ball, The Lost Boys, and Ragtime were all close behind, though, with three wins each, including Best Revival of a Musical for Ragtime. Ragtime cast members Joshua Henry and Casey Levy won Best Performance by a Leading Actor and Actress in a Musical, respectively. Following its recent win of the Pulitzer Prize for Drama, Bess Wool's Liberation won Best Play, making Wool the fourth woman to win in the category. John Lithgow scored for Best Performance by an Actor in a Leading Role in a Play for his role in Giant, while Leslie Manville won the Best Performance by an Actress in a Leading Role in a Play for her role in Oedipus. For iHeartRadio Broadway, I'm Daria Aldinger.
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A fiddler on the roof. Sounds crazy, no? But in our little village of Anatevka, you might say, every one of us is a fiddler on the roof, trying to scratch out a pleasant, simple tune without breaking his neck. It isn't easy. You may ask, why do we stay up there if it's so dangerous? We stay because Anatevka is our home. And how do we keep our balance? That I can tell you in one word. Tradition.

Because of our traditions, we've kept our balance for many years. Here in Anatevka, we have our traditions for everything. How to eat, how to sleep, how to work, even how to wear clothes. For instance, we always keep our heads covered, and we wear these little prayer shawls. This shows our constant devotion to God. You may ask, how did this tradition get started? I'll tell you, I don't know, but it's a tradition. Because of our traditions, everyone here knows who he is and what God expects him to do.

0: In the circle of our little village, we've always had our many special types. For instance, Yenta the matchmaker.
1: Avram, I have a perfect match for your son. A wonderful girl.
2: Who is it?
1: Rachel, the shoemaker's daughter.
3: Rachel? She can hardly see. She's almost blind.
1: Tell the truth, Avram. Is your son so much to look at? The way she sees and the way he looks, it's a perfect match.
0: And Reb Nochem the beggar.
4: Alms for the poor. Alms for the poor.
5: Yeah, Reb Nochem, he's one kopeck.
4: One kopeck? Last week you gave me two kopecks.
5: I had a bad week.
4: So, if you had a bad week, why should I suffer?
0: And most important, our beloved rabbi.
6: Rabbi, may I ask you a question?
7: Certainly, my son.
6: Is there a proper blessing for the Tsar?
7: A blessing for the Tsar, of course. May God bless and keep the Tsar far away from us.
0: Among ourselves, we've always gotten along perfectly well. Of course, there was a time he sold him a horse, but delivered a mule. But that's all settled. Now we live in simple peace and harmony.
6: It was a horse.
8: It was a mule.
6: It was a horse.
8: It was a mule.
6: It was a horse. It was a mule.

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I? Where am I going? 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And when I get there,

0: iHeartRadio Broadway caught up with some of the winners at Sunday night's Tony Awards. Bess Wahl became the fourth woman to take home the Tony for Best Play, with her win for Liberation coming on the heels of the play scoring the Pulitzer Prize for Drama. Wahl told us she's proud to represent women on Broadway.
1: Women are underrepresented on Broadway, and I'm proud to be somebody putting my voice out there.
0: And she says she's proud to see how well Liberation is doing with men.
1: Part of what was so beautiful about Liberation was seeing dads come and love the show, and grandpas, and met all different kinds of folks, you know. It wasn't just a show for women, and that really opened my eyes to how powerful women's stories can be to speak to all kinds of people.
0: The night's big musical winner was Schmigadoon, which took home 4 awards, including Best Orchestrations. Composers Doug Besterman and Mike Morris told us about their vision for the show's music.
2: We wanted it to sound like the set looks, and that's really what we set out to do.
3: Right, and I don't know, the set for that, and in fact, all of the designers, the lighting and the sets and the costumes, everybody took it as a real wonderful challenge to sort of give an homage to what we sort of grew up with. And so from a purely orchestral point of view, Cinco's score was filled with things that just gave us a chance to play in the sandbox.
0: And Zaylon Livingston, who, along with Bill Rausch, took home the Tony for Best Direction of a Musical for Cats. The Jellicle Ball told us that the success of the reimagining of Andrew Lloyd Webber's classic musical is the result of incredible teamwork.
4: You don't do it by yourself, and so you work with a co-director as brilliant as Bill Rausch. 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And so we would not be here without Ballroom. And I am celebrating the legacy of Ballroom tonight as much as I am celebrating Cats. And it's a thrilling thing.
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And this terrifying enemy surfaced, as such enemies often do, in the seemingly most innocent and unlikely of places.

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1: Arthur Miller's Death of a Salesman took home the most Tony Awards on Sunday night with six, including Best Revival of a Play, Best Featured Actress in a Play for Laurie Metcalf, and Best Direction of a Play for Joe Mantello, whose classic drama was the most nominated play of the night with 9 nods. Following its 12 nominations, Schmigadoon had the most wins of any musical with 4, including Best Musical, as well as awards for The Book and Score for Cinco Paul. Cats, The Jellicle Ball, The Lost Boys, and Ragtime were all close behind, though, with 3 wins each, including Best Revival of a Musical for Ragtime. Ragtime cast members Joshua Henry and Casey Levy won Best Performance by a Leading Actor and Actress in a Musical, respectively. Following its recent win of the Pulitzer Prize for Drama, Bess Wool's Liberation won Best Play, making Wool the 4th woman to win in the category. John Lithgow scored for Best Performance by an Actor in a Leading Role in a Play for his role in Giant, while Leslie Manville won the Best Performance by an Actress in a Leading Role in a Play for her role in Oedipus. For iHeartRadio Broadway, I'm Daria Aldinger.
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1: Arthur Miller's Death of a Salesman took home the most Tony Awards on Sunday night with six, including Best Revival of a Play, Best Featured Actress in a Play for Laurie Metcalf, and Best Direction of a Play for Joe Mantello, whose classic drama was the most nominated play of the night with 9 nods. Following its 12 nominations, Schmigadoon had the most wins of any musical with 4, including Best Musical, as well as awards for the book and score for Cinco Paul. Cats, The Jellicle Ball, The Lost Boys, and Ragtime were all close behind, though, with 3 wins each, including Best Revival of a Musical for Ragtime. Ragtime cast members Joshua Henry and Casey Levy won Best Performance by a Leading Actor and Actress in a Musical, respectively. Following its recent win of the Pulitzer Prize for Drama, Bess Wool's Liberation won Best Play, making Wool the 4th woman to win in the category. John Lithgow scored for Best Performance by an Actor in a Leading Role in a Play for his role in Giant, while Leslie Manville won the Best Performance by an Actress in a Leading Role in a Play for her role in Oedipus. For iHeartRadio Broadway, I'm Daria Albinger.
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0: Radio Broadway caught up with some of the winners at Sunday night's Tony Awards. Bess Wahl became the fourth woman to take home the Tony for Best Play, with her win for Liberation coming on the heels of the play scoring the Pulitzer Prize for Drama. Wahl told us she's proud to represent women on Broadway.
1: Women are underrepresented on Broadway, and I'm proud to be somebody putting my voice out there.
0: And she says she's proud to see how well Liberation is doing with men.
1: Part of what was so beautiful about Liberation was seeing dads come and love the show, and grandpas, and met all different kinds of folks, you know. It wasn't just a show for women, and that really opened my eyes to how powerful women's stories can be to speak to all kinds of people.
0: The night's big musical winner was Schmigadoon, which took home 4 awards, including Best Orchestrations. Composers Doug Besterman and Mike Morris told us about their vision for the show's music.
2: We wanted it to sound like the set looks, and that's really what we set out to do.
3: Right, and I don't know, the set for that, and in fact, all of the designers, the lighting and the sets and the costumes, everybody took it as a real wonderful challenge to sort of give an homage to what we sort of grew up with. And so from a purely orchestral point of view, Cinco's score was filled with things that just gave us a chance to play in the sandbox.
0: And Zaylon Livingston, who, along with Bill Rausch, took home the Tony for Best Direction of a Musical for Cats. The Jellicle Ball told us that the success of the reimagining of Andrew Lloyd Webber's classic musical is the result of incredible teamwork.
4: You don't do it by yourself, and so you work with a co-director as brilliant as Bill Rausch. 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And so we would not be here without Ballroom. And I am celebrating the legacy of Ballroom tonight as much as I am celebrating Cats. And it's a thrilling thing.
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1: On the road to hell, there was a railroad track.
2: Oh, come on!
1: There was a train

0: 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Everybody looked and everybody saw it was the same man they'd been singing about.
1: You're early.
2: I missed you.

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1: Okay. I'm standing here. Now what?
0: Darling, just come at me.
1: Okay.
2: Hey, you like...

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1: Yeah, well, I could have blocked that.
2: No, that can't be blocked.
1: You want to do it again?
2: Okay.
1: I'll come at you again.
2: Oh.

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I'm treading water, taking her money, watching her sunset. 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
1: Arthur Miller's Death of a Salesman took home the most Tony Awards on Sunday night with six, including Best Revival of a Play, Best Featured Actress in a Play for Laurie Metcalf, and Best Direction of a Play for Joe Mantello, whose classic drama was the most nominated play of the night with nine nods. Following its 12 nominations, Schmigadoon had the most wins of any musical

0: Musical with 4, including Best Musical, as well as awards for The Book and Score for Cinco Paul. Cats, The Jellicle Ball, The Lost Boys, and Ragtime were all close behind, though, with 3 wins each, including Best Revival of a Musical for Ragtime. Ragtime cast members Joshua Henry and Casey Levy won Best Performance by a Leading Actor and Actress in a Musical, respectively. Following its recent win of the Pulitzer Prize for Drama, Bess Wool's Liberation won Best Play, making Wool the 4th woman to win in the category. John Lithgow scored for Best Performance by an Actor in a Leading Role in a Play for his role in Giant, while Leslie Manville won the Best Performance by an Actress in a Leading Role in a Play for her role in Oedipus. 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
0: Ugh, I couldn't put it down. Have you got anything new?
1: Not since yesterday.
0: That's all right. I'll borrow this one.
1: That one? But you've read it twice.
0: Well, it's my favorite. Far off places, daring sword fights, magic spells, a prince in the sky.
1: If you like it all that

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0: No beast alive stands a chance against you! And no girl, for that matter!
2: It's true, LeFou. And I've got my sights set on that one!
0: The inventor's daughter?
2: She's the one! The lucky girl I'm going to marry!
0: But she's the
2: most beautiful girl in town!
0: I know!
2: That makes her the best! And don't

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1: Yeah, Jake, play something. 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
1: Lancelot, you might as well just fess up. 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
1: We will now hear testimony from Brother Nicely Nicely Johnson. Brother Nicely Nicely Johnson!
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1: Arthur Miller's Death of a Salesman took home the most Tony Awards on Sunday night with six, including Best Revival of a Play, Best Featured Actress in a Play for Laurie Metcalf, and Best Direction of a Play for Joe Mantello, whose classic drama was the most nominated play of the night with nine nods. Following its 12 nominations, Schmigadoon had the most wins of any musical with four, including Best Musical, as well as awards for the book and score for Cinco Paul. Cats, The Jellicle Ball, The Lost Boys, and Ragtime were all close behind, though, with three wins each, including Best Revival of a Musical for Ragtime. Ragtime cast members Joshua Henry and Casey Levy won Best Performance by a Leading Actor and Actress in a Musical, respectively. Following its recent win of the Pulitzer Prize for Drama, Bess Wool's Liberation won Best Play, making Wool the fourth woman to win in the category. John Lithgow scored for Best Performance by an Actor in a Leading Role in a Play for his role in Giant, while Leslie Manville won the Best Performance by an Actress in a Leading Role in a Play for her role in Oedipus. For iHeartRadio Broadway, I'm Daria Aldinger.
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0: Daniel Broadway caught up with some of the winners at Sunday night's Tony Awards. Bess Wahl became the fourth woman to take home the Tony for Best Play, with their win for Liberation coming on the heels of the play scoring the Pulitzer Prize for Drama. Wahl told us she's proud to represent women on Broadway.
1: Women are underrepresented on Broadway, and I'm proud to be somebody putting my voice out there.
0: And she says she's proud to see how well Liberation is doing with men.
1: Part of what was so beautiful about Liberation was seeing dads come and love the show, and grandpas, and met all different kinds of folks, you know. It wasn't just a show for women, and that really opened my eyes to how powerful women's stories can be to speak to all kinds of people.
0: The night's big musical winner was Schmigadoon, which took home four awards, including Best Orchestrations. Composers Doug Besterman and Mike Morris told us about their vision for the show's music.
2: We wanted it to sound like the set looks, and that's really what we set out to do.
3: Right, and I don't know, the set for that, and in fact, all of the designers, the lighting and the sets and the costumes, everybody took it as a real wonderful challenge to sort of give an homage to what we sort of grew up with. And so from a purely orchestral point of view, Cinco's score was filled with things that just gave us a chance to play in the sandbox.
0: And Zaylon Livingston, who, along with Bill Rausch, took home the Tony for Best Direction of a Musical for Cats. The Jellicle Ball told us that the success of the reimagining of Andrew Lloyd Webber's classic musical is the result of incredible teamwork.
4: You don't do it by yourself, and so you work with a co-director as brilliant as Bill Rausch. You work with a creative team that are geniuses, and you invite in the community you're trying to tell a story about. And so we would not be here without Ballroom. And I am celebrating the legacy of Ballroom tonight as much as I am celebrating Cats. And it's a thrilling thing.
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0: Mother of God, is that a ship or a mountain? It looks long enough so a body could walk to America. I'm Catherine McGowan, but everyone calls me Kate.
1: I'm Kate 2, Kate Mullins.
2: And I'm Kate 3, Kate Murphy.
1: It must be fate, then.
0: It's not fate, it's Irish.
1: Are you travelling alone?
0: Not me, I've got a fella. See that good-looking one up ahead? I'm planning to marry him.
2: When's that gonna be?
0: Soon as I meet him.